We used to come a dance hall on a hype. And don't even have a 50 fee by your Sprite, girl. You have your money, then live in your life. And up for them to know what them a reach from tonight. The one don't care how she gets her right. Come in and the people, them dance a bus fight. And I walk from Stylong to Papine, that's the right. What you call?

man, bring her up a trip city. When Cabby reach, she say she soon come Cabby. 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
2: 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Y'all know we do it on Friday. 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Hot nights is on. Weekend Lime. Hey, show some more. Vincey team. What's up? Y'all know we do in the Caribbean on a Friday night. More vibes, more energy. Just tunes on the radio. Don't forget, coming to Vincey Land live. Yeah, that's it, too. Live in the Vincey Land. Shout to the Boom team. 106.9 family. Not forgetting my Greens family. We need that team anyway, standing way locked in from time to check in. Hi, Tom, WhatsApp number to send your shout out. Hey, love, send some flames. Request a tough tune on a Friday. It's easy. 1-866-345-7310. Let me touch base tonight and check in. Don't forget as well, we continue the energy. That's B100 FM. Powers the road. The two crazy carnivals. One already in progress. And one quickly approaching. Yeah.
3: Hello, Miami, looking right now. How much more days now? Today's what? 9th. 2 days. Right now, Miami steamy. Sweaty outside here.
2: Oh. Shout to the Miami team. Foreign based team. Anyway, Stan, Brooklyn, Flatbush, Queens. Jamaica, for you, anywhere you're from. Alright, all my Caribbean peeps as well, any part of the Caribbean from a regional team, watch them be inside the building. Well, you know it's two carnivals we power in. So let me start to power them now. You ready there yet? We can groove in. Well, let me groove. If you go groove in, then you power thing. Alright, energy inside the building.

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I'm not a fool, I'm not a fool, I'm not a fool, I'm not a fool, I'm not a fool, I'm not a fool, I'm not a fool, I'm not a fool, I'm not a fool, I'm not a fool, I'm not a fool, I'm not a fool, I'm not a fool, I'm not a fool, I'm not a fool, I'm not a fool, I'm not a fool, I'm not a fool, I'm not a fool, I'm not a fool, I'm not a fool, I'm not a fool, I'm not a fool, I'm not a fool, I'm not a fool, I'm not a fool, I'm not a fool, I'm not a fool, I'm not a fool, I'm not a fool, I'm not a fool, I'm not a fool, I'm not a fool, I'm not a fool, I'm not a fool, I'm not a fool, I'm not a fool, I'm not a fool, I'm not a fool, I'm not a fool, I'm not a fool, I'm not a fool, I'm not a fool, I'm not a fool, I'm not a fool, I'm not a fool, I'm not a fool, I'

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send a text late night out west. I'm getting lost on the GPS, BVS, my neck and floss on the ecstasy, SCX in the weed. Hey, light skin, dark skin, still pink. Yeah. She shade the hair off, not a be like a sphinx. I'm trying to link, I'm trying to lick, I'm trying to eat, I'm trying to clean a plate. She trying to throw the kitchen sink and I participate. Give or take a shot at it.

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I wanna dedicate this one to my son, Noah Hassani. 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Yeah. And everybody just working through what they working through, you know what I'm saying? 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Or is it something that me and his mama had instilled in him?

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You've now touched down at the Party Central International Airport. Please disengage your seatbelts as you enter into the promised land and grab yourself something strong to drink. 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
1: Sitting back watching these sucker MCs, scrolling through YouTube, smoking my trees. Slice your wrist, twice the wrist. Nice with this, precise with this. Time is money. Captivated, immaculated, infatuated. When I step in, evacuated. Calculated my plate, it adds up. My homies in the building, tell them bag up. 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I took two from him and one from you, now that makes four of us. Time is ticking, I'm big stepping and boot kicking. Death row red carpet wrapped in a blue ribbon. 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Kiss the latest, ride off like an Alpha Mega. 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
0: Hey, yo, St. Vincent right now. 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

sickness. The party done. Grabba, go ahead and read it now. Hey, just tell them bigger links, you know. 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You want to stop the bathroom?

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2: 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A game of small goal football or even a board game night can be just as enjoyable without the heavy price tag. The vibes say hi.

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0: 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Can I get some tonight?
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0: I want to get some tonight. I want to know. 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

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Peniston, good morning to you, Peniston. Number 8, Vermont.

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All right, food will be on sale. 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Keep it locked inside. 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

Block 44. All right, link up inside it. I gotta let you know, of course, we're inside the Quick Hit Hour. It's Saturday and you already know what time it is. State of Saturday. Inside with Quick Hit. 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So whether you're heading to the beach, big up to those of you. I don't think today's one of them days when you might want to be going to the beach. 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Yeah? 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
1: 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We got viral again. 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
1: 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Thinking that they could have beat me. 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
0: And what happened again? What happened? What happened?
1: If you see me jumping to a day, because I'm a one body stalker. Jumping to a day, somebody. Hold on. You see she, you see she. The other one right there. You see she, you see she, you see she.

And we inside. The boy DJ Tucker locking it down until 3 o'clock, boy. It's a vibes. Let me see something here, boy. How you all doing on a Saturday, boy? Yes, boy, Black 44, Saturday night, bad boy promotion, Saturday. I wonder if the middle's, oh boy. All right then. Let's go. Yes, boy, Peniston later than Black 44. Yes, boy, your boy DJ Tucker coming down. And on the menu is pork, chicken, and fish. So bring on your crew, bring on your family. Ah, boy, and this is sponsored by Rude Boy. We will see how that go later on. Yes, boy, the whole of Vermont, Peniston, Bookerman, come out. Realan, we go in Black 44 later on, boy. And I tell you, it's gonna be a vibes, you know. It's gonna be a vibes for the vibes later on, boy. Don't stick around and be home. We know the weather is a little shaky, but we don't mind that. We don't mind that. Yes, remember you go send in. I'm big up a crew right about now. 498-1069. 498-1069, boy. We're gonna jump out and piss some bass and coming back. On Boom 106.9, State of Saturday.

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0: 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Zest Cola, boy. Oh, Lord. We great? Uh-huh. It's a vibes inside, Boom Boom. 106.9, boy. State of Saturday. We're going to jump out and play some bass and then come back with some more vibes from vibes. You know we do it on a Saturday, no, man. DJ Tucker, hey.
1: Boom. SOS. State of Saturday.
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0: Right this one. Right this one. We bouncing right this one. And boom, 106.9 boy, State of Saturday boy. It's a vibes inside, you know. Where you at this moment? Where you at? Send in a flame, send in something on the WhatsApp, no man. 498-1069. 498-1069, boy. State of Saturday, we inside. And you know it's a vibes. It definitely is a vibes. Uh-huh. Yes, boy. I tell her I must go download the app now. And look out for LOL, the 24th of this month. Make sure I get our ticket sorted out, eh? Make sure I get our ticket sorted out. Because it's going to be a fun experience. I don't think fun is the right word. I don't think so. I'm trying to look for the right word. When I find it, but we'll use fun for now. But just prepare yourself for the laugh. And laugh and laugh and laugh. Turn over, cut your back, and laugh again. Yes, boy. Yes. Remember, Peniston later on. Look out. Black 44. Chicken. Fish. And pork. Mm-hmm. Sponsored by Rude Boy Boy. It's gonna be a vibe. This is where I have to jump out at the top of the hour. Yes.
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the boy. Yes, it's a vibes, it's a vibes, it's a vibes. Big up the Rude Boy lovers of them right about now. I'm telling you, boy, if you're drinking a Rude Boy, which were you drinking? A 12% original? What you drinking? Yes, boy, just take a sip of Rude Boy, this one. Thank you, management. Yes. Big up Rude Boy and the whole team. Yes. Remember on Fridays and how we just kick it off one full hour, Rude Boy. But today's Saturday. State of Saturday, boy. Uh-huh. We're going to jump out and pay some biz and be right back with some soca joints. Big up the soca lovers. And I forgot. No, I mean I forgot the reggae lovers of them. So, I safe. But we're coming back with some soca. Stick around. And boom 106.9. State of Saturday.

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0: Black 44. It's gonna be a vibes later on. Vibes pan vibes. And from me understand, it's a black goal.
1: Mm-hmm.
0: We will see how things go. That we're talking about, the man. It's the top of the hour. Hey. Big up, everybody.

0: 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We're gonna jump out to the top of the hour and then come back with some soca joints, right? And boom 106.9.
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Stay up Saturday by reading some soca music right this moment. How the situation? Listen to this.

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0: Big up to the people, remember this one, boy. Hey!
1: Wait for it!
0: 2018!
1: And the first cock crow, his big cock after that, big cock after that.
0: Not to do what

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And unfortunately, Jasper is on both of them. Yes, Jasper is on both of them. So tell me, which one is better? This one or

Yes, boy. That was both of them. The Rude Boy Rhythm coming down from. 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And I tell you, boy, if you cannot see too well, you can just go to, you don't have to pay for appointment, you know. You just go and get your eye sorted out and they tell you what is what after. Okay? This is where I have to jump out and pay some bills, boy. Coming back in soon timing. Boom! 106.9. Stay up Saturday, boy.

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4: 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And
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9: Yo, Nuts!

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Oh my gosh. 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I tell you, it's a vibes inside the man. It's a vibes. DJ Tucker carrying you all the way up to 3 o'clock. Yes. Time very fast. It's our last hour, but we're going hard at it. 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Hey. Oh my God.

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your name in with a A. So, you know Pompano sing for the Gallem, right? And I want to specifically make a tune for the Gallem who name end with the letter A. Honestly, your name don't really have to end with letter A. But when you say

Now you know Pompano sing for the Gallem, right? And I want to specifically make a tune for the Gallem who name end with the letter A. Oh, honestly, her name don't really have to end with letter A. But when you say her

0: Oh boy, but time fly fast. Time definitely fly fast, boy. Yes, it's a Saturday. And this is where I have to go jump out, boy. This is where I have to jump out, boy, make way for the other team. But before I do that, let me see something here. Yeah, Mary, big up yourself. Capone. Bad Boy Promotion Saturday Night Line. Located at Black 44 Peniston. Music by DJ Tucker. Yes, your boy coming through. Food, pork, chicken, grilled fish. I tell the boy, watch your thing later on. And we power by Rude Boy. The ladies of them drink. Yes. Big up the ladies of them out there, boy. Never leave. Have to come back. I'm not calling him. But you know who you are. You know you are. Them locked on and boom 106.9. That is it. State of Saturday, boy. I have to make way, boy. I don't want to leave, but I have to make way for the other team. It was a pleasure, boy. Holding it down until 3 o'clock. But you know the vibes never stop, you know. The vibe never stop. 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

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Oh man, you're good. You're good, good, good. Oh man, you're good. Oh man, you're good. 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
3: 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DJ Samo.
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2: 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Slow. Slow. Slow. Slow. Slow. Slow. Slow. Slow. Slow. Slow. Slow. Slow. Slow. Slow. Slow. Slow. Slow. Slow. Slow. Slow. Slow. Slow. Slow. Slow. Slow. Slow. Slow. Slow. Slow. Slow. Slow. Slow. Slow. Slow. Slow. Slow. Slow. Slow. Slow. Slow. Slow. Slow. Slow. Slow. Slow. Slow. Slow. Slow. Slow. Slow. Slow. Slow. Slow. Slow. Slow. Slow. Slow. Slow. Slow. Slow. Slow. Slow. Slow. Slow. Slow. Slow. Slow. Slow. Slow. Slow. Slow. Slow. Slow. Slow. Slow. Slow. Slow

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1: Why?
0: It's that.
2: Remember like in 90s. Tell a boy don't step on me Nike.
3: Alash, Kilish, Galash. Yo, that's what you do, sir.
0: Yo, see what me sharpening it tonight.

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0: know.
1: Me go send a couple name. 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
0: That,
1: Trisha
0: Gilbert.
1: Go down for jeans. The Marina Yankees with a new polo sneakers. Jessica Diet. Me the outsider. We at the money gum. Get me that cap in my face. And I'm sure you'll be real.

We support the parties like a sponsor. Can you see the carrot from my Rolex? I'm in a polo